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Kelly's a super clutch. The richest niggas in any city don't do dust. Might double down on some double laws. Over half a million on some bumper cars. Everything in excess, I can get you access. 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Never too much like Luther said. 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She never hears no, I just grant with you. 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

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She got an ass like her mother do. 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Change your diet up. 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I know you just rest. 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Need some clarity, no moisturizing hair. And a sweet, grassy step, it's an affair. Yeah, yeah, what you think about me? Want you with me, would allow me. Party all the time, but I'm not here with anybody. And I bring you close, but the smoke make my vision cloudy. Yo, and the team's too quick, I need a reboot. Dance to see a diva, only seen a preview. I've been in the days, girl, I just think I need you.

professor for a bitty. 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Couple shots in the air, 42 for the 50. 38 special, but she look like 20. I'm a provider, can't get what I prescribe her. Friends looking sick when you taste like a diver. 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
4: What is that?
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Talking about Z, Z, Z, Z, Z, Z, Z, Z, Z, Z, Z, Z, Z, Z, Z, Z, Z, Z, Z, Z, Z, Z, Z, Z, Z, Z, Z, Z, Z, Z, Z, Z, Z, Z, Z, Z, Z, Z, Z, Z, Z, Z, Z, Z, Z, Z, Z, Z, Z, Z, Z, Z, Z, Z, Z, Z, Z, Z, Z, Z, Z, Z, Z, Z, Z, Z, Z, Z, Z, Z, Z, Z, Z, Z, Z, Z, Z, Z, Z, Z, Z, Z, Z, Z, Z, Z, Z, Z, Z, Z, Z, Z, Z, Z, Z, Z, Z, Z, Z, Z, Z, Z, Z, Z, Z, Z, Z, Z, Z, Z, Z, Z, Z, Z, Z, Z, Z,

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Do you how you do me, bet you we won't think again. Favorite player from your favorite team, here in my DM.

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0: 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Tonight we're going out.
1: 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Yo.

G is down with us. X to the Z is down with us. D-R-E is down with us. My nigga Cocaine is down with us. Eastside Gang is down with us. 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I'm number one, one, one, one with a bullet, motherfucker.

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And you ain't got to smuggle this shit up over the border. Affordable, affordable, unbelievable, feasible, and reasonable. We leaving the note, cause me and my mom keep big leaves of smoke. 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

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My nigga Mailman is down with us. In the East Side Watch is down with us. The whole Crip Car is down with us. 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

Je m'appelle Big Smoke. 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Je ne sais plus, tu es la plus belle. 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

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But I'm not here with anybody. And I bring you close, but the smoke make my vision cloudy. Yo, and the scene's too quick, I need a reboot. Dance to see a diva, only seen a preview. I've been in the days, girl, I just think I need you.

sex in the city. Couple shots in the air, 44 for the 50. 38 special, but she look like 20. I'm a provider, can get what I prescribe her. Friends looking sick when you taste like a diver. Envy what I froze when I rose with a driver. 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Time for Bombay, let's take a trip to my place. 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

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Yeah. 40 was such a bang. All of my ops, they dead. Please don't put me to the test. Just trying to get back on the net. I'm trying to get back in the flesh. Yeah.

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Ain't no limit to the things I want by her. No nigga waiting, they turn like a cipher. Nice sight, sir, that's my perk. She told me look in the eye when I pipe her. You listen to me every time I advise her. I send a meal, they ain't even enticing. 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Got a blush and I asked her why you acting shy for. She got a lip gloss popping in the mirror on the visor. 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

Je m'appelle Big Smoke. 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

I be your Cupid, I don't need a bow and arrow. 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I'm working miracles, baby, I'm trying to cure you, baby. 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Between a fight, between a fight. I make a wet, I make a body with a bumper. Could you tell me where you're at? Tell me where you're at. Best dress, I don't know where I'm at. Only call me baby, if you're gonna give me breath. UK. I feel that though. You know, I feel that.

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1: If you having girl problems, I feel bad for you, son. I got 99 problems, but a bitch ain't one. I got the rap patrol on the gas patrol. Folks that want to make sure my cash is closed. Rap critics save money, cash holes. I'm from the hood, stupid, what type of facts are those? If you grew up with hoes and your zap for toes, you celebrate the minute you was having dough. I'm like, fuck critics, you can kiss my whole asshole. If you don't like my lyrics, you can press fast forward. Got beef with radio, if I don't play they show, they don't play my hit. Well, I don't give a shit, so rap max trying to use my black ass, so advertisers can give them more cash for ads, fuckers. I don't know if you take me as or understand the intelligence that Jay-Z has. I'm from rags to riches, niggas, I ain't dumb. I got 99 problems, but a bitch ain't one. Hit me. 99 problems, but a bitch ain't one. If you have a girl problem, how could that be, son? I got 99 problems, but a bitch ain't one. Hit me. Yeah, it's 99.

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I heard, son, do you know I'm stopping you? Cause I'm young and I'm black and my hat's real low. Do I look like a mob leader, sir? I don't know. Am I under arrest or should I guess some more? What you was doing?

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Somebody important or something. I ain't passed the ball, but I know a little bit enough that you wanna legally search my shit. Well, we'll see how smart you are when the K-9 comes. I got 99 problems, but a bitch ain't one. Hit me. 99 problems, but a bitch ain't one. If you having girl problems, I come back for you, son. I got 99 problems, but a bitch ain't one. Hit me. 99 problems, but a bitch ain't one. If you having girl problems, I come back for you, son. I got 99 problems, but a bitch ain't one. Hit me. Once upon a time, not too long ago, a nigga like myself had a strong arm, a hoe. This is not a hoe with a sense of having a pussy, but a pussy having a goddamn sense trying to push me. I try to ignore him. Talk to the Lord, pray for him. But some fools just love to perform. You know the type, loud as a motorbike, but wouldn't bust a grape in a fruit fight. And only thing

got 99 policy and the bitch ain't one. Hit me. 99 problems, but a bitch ain't one. If you have a girl problems, I feel bad for you, son. I got 99 problems, but a bitch ain't one. Hit me. 99 problems, but a bitch ain't one. If you have a girl problems, I feel bad for you, son. I got 99 problems, but a bitch ain't one. Hit me. Woo! Woo! Yeah, I got 99 problems, and bitch ain't one.

Sexy nana, sexy nana, sexy nana, sexy nana, sexy nana, sexy nana, sexy nana, sexy nana, sexy nana, sexy nana, sexy nana, sexy nana, sexy nana, sexy nana, sexy nana, sexy nana, sexy nana, sexy nana, 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

jazz in this, the cat in this, master this, flash it and make a clap to this. DJs go on cuts and obey the crowd. Just pump the volume up and play it loud, hip hop's embedded. Before I said I wouldn't let it, but me and the microphone are still magnetic. Straight off the top, I knew I'd be forced to rock. Dance floor to stop, spot scorching hot. 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With more vision than TVs, I find it easy to catch it.

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And take a token, let the plane start floating. Hot signs are smoking, out the school's core choking. Product is hypnotic, it's soaking the chill. So we better stain you grab the amphetamine. 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

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My writings display chaos. My plan is damaged. The diagram, the way to damage. I take advantage until the crowd go bananas. What a rush. I hear cuts and I lust to touch. Microphones get clutched by the illustrious. Word spread, I inherited. Many ways to say the unsaid. Born with 3 sevens in my head. It's down the one casino, blow your mind as far as this. To find you need philosophers and anthropologists. Astrologists, professors from these smartest colleges. With knowledge of scholarship. Well, I'll be dropping it. Some of the things that I know. Over here, your next Bible. When I die, don't

in the tube, Mike. 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Might double down on some double laws. Over half a million on some buffer cars. Everything in excess, I can get you access. 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

0: OG's saying, don't be stressing for a bitty. She a farm girl who wanna have sex in the city. Couple shots in the air, 44 for the 50. 38 special, but she look like 20. I'm a provider, can't get what I prescribe her. Friends looking sick when you taste like a diver. Envy what I pose, wanna roll with a driver. 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Cologne spritzes, she's so vicious. Ginger and her biscuits stimulate her senses. Tested in my lenses, open from the entrance. 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
2: Bring it to the folk. Snoop Doggy Dogg and Dr. Dre is at the dope. Ready to make an entrance, go back on up. Cause you know we're about to rip it up. Give me the microphone first so I can bust like a bubble. Compton and Long Beach together, now you know you in trouble. Ain't nothing but a G-Bang, baby. Too low, death, niggas going crazy. Death Row is a label that pays, man. Unfatable, so please don't try to fake it. But a fact to the lecture at hand. Perfection is perfected, so I'ma let them understand. From a young G's perspective. And before me dig out a bitch, I have to find a contraceptive. You never know, she could be earning her man and learning her man. And at the same time, burning her man. 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

0: what a hell of a gangster lean. 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It's the capital S O S impression, double O P D O double G Y D O double G. You see, showing much flex when it's time to wreck a mic, pimping hoes and clocking a grip like my name was Dolomite. Yeah, and it don't quit. I think they in the mood for the motherfucking G.
1: Hell yeah,
0: don't play.
1: What up,
0: gotta give them what they want.
1: What's that, G?
0: We gotta break them off something.
1: Hell yeah,
0: and it's gotta be something. City of Compton.
1: Where's this place? So I'm mad, so attention. Mobbing like a motherfucker, but I ain't lynching. 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When I'm on

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graduation. Listen. You see, it gets hot every time I come through. When I step up in the spot, make the place sizzle like a summertime cookout. 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

it. 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
2: Hello? I wish I was a little bit taller. I wish I was a baller. I wish I had a girl who looked good. I would call her. 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I wish I was like 6'9" so I could get with Leo. She could be, don't know me, but yo, she's pretty fine. 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Cause when it comes to playing basketball, I'm always last to be quick, and in some cases, never beat it off. 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

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And in massage 8 days a week. LV luggage or men's feet. 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See, nothing is too much. Kelly's is too clutch. The richest niggas in any city don't do dust. Might double down on some double laws. Over half a million on some bumper cars. Everything in excess, I can get you access. Put your name on the yacht next to the SS. Never do much like Luther said. 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It's too many, that's too many. I don't change like, but she don't do this. She never hears no, I just grant.

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1: I heard what you said through the grapevine. 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

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Yeah. 40 was the shebang. 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

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Girls, rub on your titties. 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

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Notorious for the 6-5s and the BM. Heads get your beef, you put them in the mausoleum. And shit, don't start jumping till after 12 p.m. Ignorant minds are free him. If you're tired of the same old every day, you will agree him. The most obligated, hard, R-rated. Slated to be the best, I must confess, star made it. Some might even say the song is sexist, because I ask the girls to rub on the breasts. Whether you're riding a train or a Lexus, this is for either or rollies, it's our messes. It's wicked like Exorcist, this is the joint. You're holding up the wall and you're missing the point. Get the fuck up. Simon says, get the fuck up. Throw your hands in the sky. The rump is in the back, you can crash now, what's up? Girls, rub on your titty. I said, rub on your titty. New York City, gritty committee, pity the fool that acts shitty. In the midst of the calm, the witty. New Jerusalem, get the fuck up. Shaolin, get the fuck up. Long Isle, get the fuck up. Worldwide.

I treat it like I'm from Missouri, cause I can show you give your love like it's doing me. 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
1: I be your cupid, I don't need a bow and arrow. 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
1: Comme Holyfield, ma poésie prolifique base mes origines au rap qui horrifie la base qui trace les orifices. 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
2: I'm hard-headed, my nuts the same. 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
3: Ha ha! 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

0: Them OGs saying, don't be stressing for a bitty. See a farm girl who wanna have sex in the city. Couple shots in the air, 42 for the 50. 38 special, but she look like 20. I'm a provider, can't get what I prescribe her. Friends looking sick when you taste like a diver. Envy what I pose when a rose with a driver. Hair looking good with her rose in the dryer. Cologne princess, she's so vicious. Ginger and her biscuits stimulate her senses. Tempted in my lenses, open from the entrance. A side portion looking better than an entree. Time for Bombay, let's take a trip to my place. 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
1: I mean, late work.
0: But baby, this the job when I'm clocking in. Cutting for a while, so I'm happy that we locked it in. 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Only seen a preview, I've been in the days, girl. 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
1: Everywhere, people pissing on the stairs, you know they just don't care. 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I tried to get away, but I couldn't get far. 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I'm trying not to lose my head. 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Was just on Prince to see the lost us. Sit down at the front stoop, watching all the creeps, so she can tell her stories to the girls back home. She went to the city and got hustled to Diddy. She had to get a pitch, she couldn't make it on her own. Don't push me, cause I'm close to the edge. I'm trying not to lose my head. It's like a jungle sometimes, it makes me wonder how I keep from going under. It's like a jungle sometimes, it makes me wonder how I keep from going under. My brother's doing fast on my mother's TV. Says you're watching too much, you're just not healthy. All my children in the daytime, Dallas at night. Can't even see the game or the Sugar Ray fight. Bill collectors to ring my phone and scare my wife when I'm not home. Got a bum education, double digit inflation. Can't take the train to the job, there's a strike at the station. Me on King Kong, standing on my back, can't stop to turn around. Broke my sacroiliac, a mid-range migraine, cancer membrane. Sometimes I think I'm going insane, I swear I might hijack a plane. Don't put me call, I'm close to the edge. I'm trying not to lose my head. It's like a jungle sometimes, it makes me wonder how I keep from going under. It's like a jungle sometimes, it makes me wonder how I keep from going under.

0: I go to school, cause the teacher's a jerk. 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I think it'd be cheaper if I just got a job, learn to be a street sweeper. A dad to the beat, push up for my feet, wear a shirt and tie, and run with the creeps. 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You got to have a con in this land of milk and honey. To push that girl in front of the train, choke her to the doctor, throw the arm on the game. Stab that man right in his heart, give him a transplant for a brand new start. I can't walk through the park, cause it's crazy after dark. 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I feel like an outlaw, broke my last pass jaw. Hear them say, you want some more living on a seesaw. Don't push me, cause I'm close to the edge. I'm trying not to lose my head. Say what? It's like a jungle sometimes, it makes me wonder how I keep on going under. A child is born with no state of mind, blind to the ways of mankind. God is smiling on you, but he's frowning too, because only God knows what you'll go through. You'll grow in the ghetto, living second rate, and your eyes will sing a song, cause he hates the places you play and where you stay. Looks like one great big alleyway. You'll admire all the number book takers, thugs, pimps, and pushers, and the big money makers. Drop big cars in the 20s and 10s, then you wanna grow up to be just like them. Smugglers, gamblers, burglars, gamblers, pickpockets, peddlers, even panhandlers. You say, I'm cool, I'm no fool, but then you wind up dropping out of high school. Now you're unemployed, all non-void, walking around like your pretty boy toy. Turns pick up kids, but look what you done did. Got sent up for an 8-year bid. Now your manhood is cooked and you're a main tag. Spend the next 2 years as an undercover fan, being used and abused to serve like hell. Till one day you was found hung dead in the cell. It was plain to see that your life was lost. You was cold and your body swung back and forth. But now your eyes sing the sad, sad song of how you live so fast and die so young. So don't push me, cause I'm close to the edge. I'm trying not to lose my head. It's like a jungle sometimes, it makes me wonder how I keep from going under. It's like a jungle sometimes, it makes me wonder how I keep from going under.
1: Yo, Mel, you scared me? Yo, that sound like cowboy, man. Cool. Yo, what's up, buddy?
2: Yo, how? We're feeling rock. We ain't mad, man.
1: What's up for the night, y'all?
3: Yo, we can go down to the beach, man.
1: Check out June, bro. Hey, yo, you know that girl, Betty?
2: Yeah, man.
1: My mom got robbed, man.
2: What?
1: I
2: did, man.
1: She got hurt.
2: What is happening?
1: Don't nobody move nothing. Y'all don't have to get them up. Get them up, man. We down with them. Let's flash in the period. That's what happens. Is that a gang?
2: No. Get them.
1: Get them. I don't hang them now.
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0: Working on a weekend like usual. 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Wine by the glass, man, a cheapskate, huh? 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Said what I had to and did what I did. 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Way off in the deep end like usual. 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Virgil got a paddock on my wrist going nuts. 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Man, a house in Rosewood, this shit too plush.
1: It's cool, man. Got red bottoms on. Life is good. You know what I mean?
2: Like, $100,000 for the cheapest ring on the next finger, little bitch. Ooh. I done flew one out of Spain to be in my domain, automotive bitch. Draw $3 on the rain, call it vintage truck, little bitch. Ooh. I was in the trap, serving cocaine, they ain't been the same fence. Ooh. Granted, she was standing right there while I catch a play on the brick. Ooh. I made them little niggas go haywire, Taliban in this bitch. Ooh. I done been down bad in them trenches, had to ride that stick. Ooh. Who gave you pills and gave that dust, put those fences on the lick. Ooh. Too many convicts. They enrolled me to play in this shit. Ooh. Drowned about nonsense, getting old, so I'm spreading this bitch. Ooh. They had the counter light, lighting it up, nigga, anybody can get it. Ooh. I'm on a PJ, lining it up, backwoods, so sticky. Ooh. I'm trying to tote that Drake on London, and it's extended. Ooh. They got a stretch this nigga, how we gon' die for this shit? Ooh. Yeah, I ride for my niggas, I lie to my bitch. Ooh. We some poor, high class niggas, made it, we rich. Yeah. I was at the band, though, got a penthouse for a closet. Ooh. It's like a Chando, live on my neck, my wrist, ooh. I got beans, hoes that talk different languages, ooh. Got Prevelazine in my blood and Percocet, $100,000 for the cheapest ring on the next finger, little bitch, ooh. I done flew one out of Spain to be in my domain, automotive bitch, ooh. Dropped $3 on the rain, call it vintage truck, little bitch, ooh. I was in the South, serving cocaine, they ain't been the same fence. That's by the time I call it Serene, I go tremendo for new fettuccine. All fat, though, carry the pinky, all fat, though, we bought up a season. I'm in the loop with the voo, I'm in the loop with the woo. Which one you working? I put your face to the news. I put the puss on the shirt. After I murdered it, make go shoot up the hearse. Cost me a quarter bird. Niggas birthday and you a maniac, a fucking alien. How you spurred and got that kitty cat on having fun with that. Going Birkin. $100,000 for the cheapest ring on the next finger, little bitch. Ooh. I done flew one out of Spain to be in my domain, automotive bitch. Ooh. Dropped $3 on the rain, call it vintage truck, little bitch. Ooh. I was in

bank roll paint for weeks. 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Kelly's a soup clutch. 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Over half a million on some bumper cars. 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I can get you access. 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
1: Yo, Manish on the beach, shebang. All of my ops, they dead. Why do they gas me up? Where does it go? My head. How much I got? A lot. Don't leave again, I won't. Thinking of trying me, do like Bryson. Nigga, don't. Can I forgive? I can't. What do I need? Some head. Shorty keep asking a date. She tryna finesse Polly Market for bread. Where's the beef? It's cooked. Where's the boy? He's booked. Don't even recognize none of these things at the top of the charts. I look. Am I upset a bit? Last one you dropped was shit. I did press play on that hoe. Miss, get skip. What should I take? A trip. Who should I take? His bitch. Tennis lessons with a Nike skirt on and an ass popping out. You're sick. Where is the goat? They need one. The mayor's right here. I see one. My nigga don't know how to pay me back, so he said next had he catches a free one.

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Why do they gas me up? Where does it go? My head. How much I got? A lot. Don't even care, I won't. Taking a time, you do like Bryson. Put this nigga in. Don't. Shorty, what's up, shebang? All of my ops, they dead. What am I now? How do I feel to refresh? Secrets I know got you stressed. Will I take those to my death? Haven't decided just yet. Yeah. 40 was such a bad. All of my ops stay dead. She's on for me to the test. She's trying to get back on the net. I'm trying to get back in the flesh. Yeah.

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Do you how you do me? Bet you we won't speak again. Favorite player from your favorite team. Here in my DM.

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0: I look like a bigger princess. 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